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We give you the best interviews. 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

0: Mogun Ferai, the Rise and Shine, Panupa Amarillis in Radio. Rise and Shine. 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
0: 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You're waking up your father.
1: 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I've slept perfectly. You know that rubber mattress assures me of a good night's sleep. Aye.
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We play the best music, both Malawian and international. We give you the best interviews. There's a lot of prizes to be won by you right here on Amarelis Radio. So keep it locked.

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0: Been shopping this morning? Take a break. There are some restaurants here where you can enjoy your meal while listening to some slow jams right here on the shopping mall community. 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
1: 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And Mzuzu in Zindawa Building near the Mzuzu High Court. 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

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Powered

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